0: 70.5 on main. Is that all correct? Over.
1: Mile post 70.070.0 and 70.570.5 to a speed restriction of 30 miles an hour, 30 mph. That is all correct. Over.
0: All right, so GBO number 2515-2515, put on a 1905-1905-ARZ. Over.
1: Shows GBO 2515-2515 at 1905-1905-ARZ. Over.
0: All right, that is all correct. And then we show Jones canceling GBO number 2447-2447, rainy sub, WIC 10-10 MPH between mile post 70.5-70.5, 70.0-70.0 on main. Is that all correct? Over.
1: That is all correct. GBO 2447-2447 between mile post 70.5-70.5 and 70.0-70.0 on rainy main. Cancellation for 10 mph, 10 mph. Over.
0: All right, so that all correct at 1905-1905-ARZ. Over.
1: All correct. 1905-1905-ARZ. Thank you.
0: Tell DJ you did better than he did when I started.
1: I'll pass that along. I appreciate that. Thank you, Andrew.
0: No problem, Marcio. GNS 16, RTC, Homewood.
2: 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Over.
0: All right, seeing 3316, same location. You'll be holding Wolf for a few minutes. I got one at Shelton waiting for a meet. Over.
2: Understood, signal indication. Stopping off at Wolf for a little bit for a meet, and then proceeding north, Tiber North, CN 3316. Over.
0: All correct. Excellent.

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1: 2955,
0: alright guys, it's going to be a few minutes here. I got one still not even at Britt. You got to meet here, and there'll be two more at Britt.
1: Alright, a little bit of traffic. Thanks for the heads up, over.
0: Palmer Show.

0: Castle 0 6 pointer.
1: Matt, CN 3316, show it's departing fairly in current time, 1/84. Over.
0: Thank you, CN 3316.
1: Copy that. Thank you. Castle 0 6 3316 north, enter the Mesabi, north fairly, north. That'll fly out.

0: Zinda 16 RTC calling a scene 8015 North. Over.
1: 3 over.
0: Just heads up, guys. It's going to be even uglier up ahead. You're going to be over at Iron Junction for a while here.
1: Okay, hold at Iron Junction for a while. Over.
0: Yep, that is all correct.
1: That fan train and 439 still ahead of us on the Mesabi, over.
0: Yeah, I got one at Britt, one at Shelton, and two sets of three back-to-back-to-back coming.
1: All right, understood, over.

CN detector, mile 46.0. Northbound, no defects. Temperature 70. F. Total axle 472. Speed 48. Detector out.

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No defects. Repeat, no defects. Total axle 7.38. Temperature 70 degrees.

10 detector, mile 60.1, main 1, northbound

CN detector, mile 60.1, main 1, north, found no defects, temperature 70°F, total axles 3, 5, 2, speed 1, 4, detector out.

VPN detector, mile 7.0. Southbound, no defects. Temperature 70°F. Total axles 4.52. Speed 4.2. Detector out.

CN detector, mile 60.1, main 2 north, found

o'clock. It's clear as spot. 10 North, Mile 65, Main 1 North, search is over. Yeah.

CN detector, mile 60.1, main 2 north, found no defects, temperature 70F, total axles 472, speed 26, detector out.

approaching Dippy Junction, seeing 3316 North.

EM detector, mile 63.9. South found no defects. Temperature 66F. Total axles 4.52. Speed 4.4. Detector out.

VPN detector. Mile 74.0. North found no defects. Temperature 69F. Total axles 4.88. Speed 3.5. Detector out.

CN detector, mile 56.0. Southbound, no defects. Temperature 70 F. Total axles 4.52. Speed 4.3. Detector out.

0: CN detector, mile 4.1. Southbound, no defects. Temperature 6.1. Left. Total axle 4.5.2. Speed 4.3. Detector out. Spot 10. Spot.
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0: 33-31, go ahead, over.
2: Glenn Hayes now on board. We're on duty 1800, TGBO 6017-6017.
0: All right, 6017 is good for your train. No exceptions. Okay, proceed north to location, over. And what time are you on duty again?
2: We're on duty at 1800, 1800-6017-6017. Good one. No exceptions. Where are we standing? Signals. Thank you, over.
0: That's correct.

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0: Hey guys, one here at Haley, and you got no issue taking a siding at Brisk for the next one, correct? They're like 99.99. I don't want to make them try to squeeze in there. All right, so plan one here, Haley, one at Brisk.

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1: And if you could assist us, use the telephone to reach to Harvard Yard and see if they could answer me, over.
0: Only if you can tell me what the tone up for my tower is.
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0: 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North found no defects. Temperature 66F. Total axles 592. Speed 24. Detector out.
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N detector, mile 7.0. Southbound, no defects. Temperature 65°F. Total axles 4.2. Speed 3.3. Detector out.

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0: Steve, apparently the van went to Two Harbors and there's no Carmen. Over.
1: Didn't hear that. What was that, Jesse?
0: They sent the van to Two Harbors and there's not a Carmen here right now. So I'm waiting for a van.
2: 7.0 southbound, no defects. Temperature 6.5 F. Total axles 5.74. Speed 3.7. Detector out.

0: Alright, send us 16, send 8015 north, over.
1: That's over.
0: Alright, you'll be getting lights there in a few minutes. Just to let you know, you meet 516 at Britt. They're only like 900 feet, so they're going to take the siding. If you're wondering what's going on up ahead here.
1: Alright, sounds good, over.
0: Thanks, guys. 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
1: Fuck, it's clear. You guys are all jumped out.
2: That's

CN detector, mile 63.9. Southbound, no defects. Temperature 61F. Total axles 4.22. Speed 4.2. Detector out.

0: 196 South, Bravo 55, no restrictions, on the approach, carry out.
1: City 407 South, 55, no restrictions.

CN detector, mile 63.9, southbound. CN detector, mile 74.0, northbound.

CN detector, mile 56.0. Southbound, no defects. Temperature 62F. Total axles 422. Speed 45. Detector out.

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2: 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Fair lane at this time, 0 by 95 over.
3: CN detector, mile 63.9. Southbound, no defects. Temperature 60F. Total axles 574. Speed 39. Detector out.

VPN detector. Mile 74.0. North found no defects. Temperature 62F. Total axles 472. Speed 36. Detector out.

0: CN detector, mile 56.0. Southbound, no defects. Temperature 61F. Total axles 574. Speed 44. Detector out.
1: 4 of 7.

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Mile 60.1. Main 1 northbound.

CN detector, mile 60.1, main 1, north, found no defects, temperature 63F, total axles 392, speed 20, detector out.

EM detector. Mile 4.1. Sound, no defects. Temperature 5.8°F. Total axle 4.2. Speed 4.6. Detector out.

1561, can you hear me? That Brooksville radio is somehow not working over. 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It wasn't working earlier. What's going on over? 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

0: Okay.
1: Yeah, so I'm definitely going to use that lift for now on you guys, so. Alright, do you still want me to call a for Don Labrador?

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This is BNSF 1861, BNSF 1851 on Lake Subdivision. 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

Tranquil 500, 950, 965, 65. Again, that's 1851. He's located at 2142 to 142 NR. Over.

Ground is correct. Over. Yep, Bob, let the attorney master and chief know, and then of course we'll use them on you guys next time.

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1: 3316, looking to depart Largo for the loop at Fairlane again, over.
0: Alright, same location. I got the other bird already coming through Wolf. You'll be going south clearing then.
1: The other bird, signal south, CN 3316, thank you.

0: Is you guys good?
1: No, just another day in paradise.
0: I was sent it to Two Harbors.
2: CN detector, mile 4.1. Southbound, no defects. Temperature 5.8 F. Total axles 5.74. Speed 5.0. Detector out.

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1: And 3316 shows departing Largo, current time 90 or 84 by 1. Over.
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1: 316 south, under the Mesabi at Largo, no restrictions out.

CN detector, mile 46.0. North found no defects. Temperature 57°F. Total axles 7.44. Speed 5.2. Detector out.

VN detector, mile 74.0. South found no defects. Temperature 59F. Total axles 6.6. Speed 4.9. Detector out.

0: sector, mile 60.1, main 1, northbound.
1: That's correct. Okay, next detector, and you should be getting lights any minute here. Shovers are getting initialized. Come back downhill, and then you'll be going. Pumper, yeah.

CN detector. Mile 60.1. Main 1 north. Found no defects. Temperature 57°F. Total axles 7.4. Speed 3.9. Detector out.

0: CN detector. Mile 60.1. Main 2. South found no defects. Temperature 57. F. Total axles 352. Speed 19. Detector out.
1: 1300 vans here in 1 minute. 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
1: Approach Kina Main 1, stand 546
0: yourself. Do me a favor, call us back when that train clears you, because we'll be doing turnover by then, just to remind us. But it'll be after 1, over. I appreciate it, RTL.

can detect north found no defects. Temperature 5.7°F. Total axles 7.4°. Speed 3.5°. Detector out.

Copy, 3196 South, over. Alright, well, it's the one before that. Good, reading, over. Alright, to proceed to the next one, over. Yeah, let's wait for the top bottom for me, guys, to clear Mission Creek, then get you guys going down, over.

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0: On the 1500 Bird, over. 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
1: NOC to the CN-5462, coming over.
0: All right, I have one lined up, south to the FMR now. You guys are right by, stack you right behind them, on over.
1: NOC to the CN-5462, come in, over.
0: That's 16, home and over.
2: 5462, all done with their work, ready.
0: Alright, copy, got one at Kelsey now, you'll, just me and Derek Keenan, over.
2: Okay, thank you.

0: Start over. Free and O'Beals, copy that, thanks, over. Train coming up. They're going to bring the power now, and I'll go get it. But if you want to lock it out real quick and work it, you guys are okay to do that. Then they can arm it up when you're done with it. Over.
1: Delta 16, Homewood, over.
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2: Just checking how many we're meeting here at Brit.
1: I'll just meet one, over.
2: So just the one?
1: Yeah, just one, that's correct, over.
2: Alright, meeting one. Thanks. 30.3, over.

Bye.

EN detector, mile 46.0, northbound.

0: Michigan, 323 North Brooks Bridge.
1: CM detector, mile 46.0. North found no defects. Temperature 5.4°F. Total axles 4.70. Speed 5.0. Detector out.

0: SOCM 3174, over.
1: Yeah, 3174, afternoon.
0: Yeah, can you comply with a signal change at North Fair Lane, over?
1: And we can comply with a signal change at North Fair Lane, over.
0: Alright, copy. It's all coming down North Fair Lane. Get you stashed for main one. I guess there's a car that you guys have to set up before you reach Canada. She's going to give me a car number in a moment, and I'll pass along to you, over.
1: Standby, over.
0: Alright, thanks, Dr. Stump.

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1: CNSF 6804 reporting clear on track 1507-10 between CTCKY Junction and TWC Limit, mile post 504.5 at 2321, 2321. All mainline switches line locked normal. POS 1 complete and up to date. Is that correct? Over. Understood. All correct. Thank you. CNSF Hinkley, dispatch out.

0: Duff 16, I'll see him, 3174, over.
1: 3174, afternoon, over.
0: Yeah, that car is going to be line 73, not counting your engines. And it's going to be the CN-626-568. CN-626-568, over.
1: Line number 73, CN-626-568, over.
0: That's all correct. You want to have you guys set that out at Keenan, then, over.
1: We can set it out at Keenan. I don't suppose they know what track they want in at all.
0: Negative. Let me see if I can reach out to Proctor and see, over.
1: Talk to that, and yeah, just get back to us, and we'll start working on this thing, over.
0: Alright, sounds good. Thanks, RT7.
2: EJ, over. 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
1: Over.
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1: No, track 9, thank you.

0: 462 South Virgin approach. Keenan, South Lake, and into a... Oh, Jared.
1: Oh. Evening, I just seen all pulled off all of track 9 there, Keenan.
2: To be lined up.
3: 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At least some good news.
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If I forget, we need to tell the 7 a.m. to bring a case of water. T-Bird Loader. 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Here we go.

0: sources are Mulch River, CN 3327, 3327 North, Port of Clare Track 40, 8141, 8141, at 2332-2332 RGC, Romeo Golf, Charlie, over.
1: First month is a good time, so I'll call you back.
2: 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Standing by, over.
3: 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Main 2, south, found.
0: All correct, over.
1: Yeah, correct,

CN detector, mile 60.1, main 1, north, bound

0: 10 detector, mile 60.1. Main 2 south found no defects. Temperature 5.4°F. Total axles 1.2. Speed 1.7. Detector out.
1: Yeah, go ahead, over.
2: Yeah, Houston 568, CN 5462, Gulf Keenanworth. Show us arriving 2240. Pulling 14 off CO09 on the tail end at 2255, departing at 2330.
1: Alright, I copied that, over.
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UT 8251 South, morning sir, on track 1535-128 to CTV Wilson and North Sighting Switch Nickerson at 2338-2338. Is that correct, over? Understood all correct, thank you. I think we dispatch out.

VN detector. 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Main 1 north. Found no defects. Temperature 5.4. F. Total axles 4.70. Speed 1.4. Detector out.

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1: 1803-04 south, mile post 75, rule 11, okay, mile post 7F3, 78, no.
2: 50, 5-0, 3-31-74.

Turn it over. NOBO's copy that. Thanks, guys. Over. Park here on E, lead over.

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1: CN detector, mile 74.0. South found.

0: you find no restrictions, be at 5462 Sullivan.
1: CM detector, mile 74.0. Southbound, no defects. Temperature 5.3 F. Total axles 3.16. Speed 3.7. Detector out.

0: dispatch to the Mesa 6 401 North Hope.
1: Yes, that was y'all calling for the dog catch. There's still a little bit of a ways right at the next fondue box.
0: Yeah, anytime, thanks. Thank you. You can set that.

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2: 3316, spot 10.
0: Four riding, the Virgin Post is stricken North Keenan, lined up,
3: no defects. Repeat, no defects. Total axle, 7, 3, 8. Temperature, 5, 7 degrees. Out.

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1: 20 CN 3174.
0: Approach 16-1.

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1: Thanks, Dean. I'll do.
2: CN detector, mile 46.0. Southbound.
3: Alright, 6401, you have lined or verified to the north sighting switch Nickerson coach is restored to the normal position. Is that correct? Over. Understood, all correct, thank you. I think we need to catch up.
0: The cross is CN 3174.
2: CN detector, mile 46.0. Southbound, no defects. Temperature 52F. Total axles 122. Speed 52. Detector out.

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1: 077, I think it's...
2: CN detector, mile 63.9, southbound.

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1: 0.9 north found, no defects. Temperature 5.2 F. Total axle 5.92. Speed 2.9. Detector out.
0: It's only fishing off T1, short steel fin. I'm sorry, who's the crew? They didn't. Trying to get that update over.

0: till I part with one.
1: CN detector, mile 63.9. Southbound, no defects. Temperature 50 F. Total axles 316. Speed 46. Detector out.

0: 16 Helmet, over. 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
3: 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I've got approach, 13, 31.

0: Send the Keenan Carman, if he's with them, to Fairlane for a shaft pin when he's done dropping them off.
1: Send the Fairlane for a shaft pin, over.
0: Yeah, the Carman, when he's done dropping them off, send them to Fairlane for a shaft pin. Thank you.
1: Get that, Jared.
0: Come back with you, Mike. 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
2: Alright, I got 2205 to 2355, departing Mintec at midnight 14, 145 loads, over.
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South found no defects. 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Detector out.

0: communication, over.
1: Phoenix Nest 6401 North, reporting clear on track mark 535-127 between South Siding Switch Cambridge and North Siding Switch Nickerson at midnight 30, 0030. Is that correct? Over. Understood, all correct, thank you. Phoenix Nest, Hinkley, dispatch out.
0: Set out line 73 to C009, send in an update.
2: 4.1 southbound.
3: Yeah, 3331 south, main.

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1: RTCP in 3344.
0: 3344, over.
1: Yeah, that's a clear to U7386 with a 22nd on board with CGPO 6240, over.
0: 6240 is good, become a CDU for any updates, over.
1: That's 6240 is a good one, done by CDU, some changes, and then we are looking for lights, 11-6-2nd, over.
0: Alright, copy, it's location, over.
1: Thank you. 3344 out.

0: mile 4.1. Southbound, no defects. Temperature 5.2°F. Total axles 3.16. Speed 4.2. Detector out.
1: 174 North, we should be ready for signals here within a minute or two. We just gotta get our tolls updated.
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0: 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Thanks, Chris. 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
0: over. Transportation's out.

0: Houston, what's your call and radio over? Matt Silk, let's get the lineup, the inside lead, track 2727. There's no active RCVs, and bring the power to the host, please, over. That's correct, thank you. 28.
1: Venus Avenue, the dispatch copies inside lead for the Matt Silk focus. Thank you. Thank you.

0: 16, I wanted to see him, 3714, over.
1: 3174.
0: Yeah, 3174, can't get a wolf in reverse, so I'm sending a pass stop to your CDU if you let me know when you get it, over.
1: How will I, you know, you're over.

looks like after stopping again 3174 North, that Wolf has authority to pass signal to train stop at occasion and operate all switches and derails by hand for our route from main one to main one.

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Detector out.

0: 5-6-8, how many cars you guys have over? 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
1: 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Main 2, southbound.
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0: 568, pull into 3, over. Yeah, but I'm going to ruin your day. I'm going to have you guys shove back up into the PM. I'll get somebody to give you guys an assist out there, but I want you guys to go to 3 and shove into the PM. There's 3 cars in the PM, and they're on the north end.

0: 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Found no defects. Temperature 5.2 F. Total axles 3.5.2. Speed 2.2. Detector out.
1: Stellar, you missed. 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

CN detector, mile 60.1. Main 2, south found, no defects. Temperature 52F. Total axles 392. Speed 20. Detector out.

CN detector, mile 66.8, northbound

0: 3174. All switches are in hand. Lined up. Main one, main. Wolf. Okay to take my head over.
1: Alright, all switches in hand, lined up, taking the head on the CN 3174 and authority past red, or stop engaged, that's Wolf
2: 3. Detector out. CN detector, mile 6. 6.8 north found no defects. Temperature 5.4 F. Total axles 5.92. Speed 1.6. Detector out. Found

0: 16, home and over. Copy, send 3098, over. 35. All right, what was the one before that at 22.5, a good reading, over.
1: Good reading at 475 as well.
0: Alright, copy that. Alright, to proceed to the next one, over.

CN detector, mile 74.0. Southbound, no defects. Temperature 52F. Total axles 548. Speed 43. Detector out.

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0: That's going to be authority 81768176. So SAN 3331 south at the Wabik. Box 2 TBO. Proceed from North Fairbanks, Wishnow to Waldo's, Wishnow on the higher range, sub main. Whose authority has 108 boxes marked 2 TBO over.
1: Check authority 8176-8176, SAN 3331 south, SAN National 3331 south at Wabik. Box 2 TBO, proceed from North Fairbanks, switch no to Waldo, switch no Iron Range, sub main. Authority is 1-0-E, box mark 2 TBO, over.
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0: All correct, over.
1: Correct. Do you have a track for us, over?
0: Not yet, but I'll give you a call back when one opens up, over.
1: Good thing, CN 3331, so,

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1: All switches needed have been hand operated. 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
0: Alright, copy, all switches restored to power, and do you happen to see anything stuck, or anything abnormal, over?
1: Keeping the circuit from coming in, over.
0: Alright, copy, I'll also maintain it, thank you, R2-7. Yeah, just waiting for Shovers to go down the hills, and it'll be your turnover.

EM detector, mile 46.0. North found no defects. Temperature 50. 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Speed 56. Detector out.

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1: CN detector, mile 74.0. North found 9. South found.
2: I'm happy to move the crew on board over.

CN detector, mile 63.9. Southbound, no defects. Temperature 4.7°F. Total axles 5.48. Speed 4.1. Detector out.

CN detector, mile 50.9. South found no defects. Temperature 51F. Total axles 592. Speed 29. Detector out. CN detector, mile 74.0. North found no defects. Temperature 52F. Total axles 466. Speed 43. Detector out.

CN detector, mile 60.1, main 2 north, bound

10 detector, mile 60.1, main 2 north, found no defects, temperature 50°F, total axles 378, speed 39, detector out.

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1: Copy, Southeast and Off Yard in the 42.

CN detector, mile 56.0. Southbound, no defects. Temperature 50F. Total axles 548. Speed 40. Detector out.

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0: And Cosmo Service, 3 on 3327, East Coast Rev, Mintec, current time, 30 minutes to the west, over.
1: Copy that, 30 minutes west pocket, over.
0: Correct, setting, 3327,
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0: Switch up at the north, need some attention. I'll send an email out, over.

CN detector, mile 74.0. North bound, no defects. Temperature 50. F. Total axles 378. Speed 48. Detector out. Mile 4.1. South bound, no defects. Temperature 51. F. Total axles 548. Speed 39. Detector out.

14, homeward of 10-8355 north over. Yeah, Chief Subzi Desert, go for 2 knots, expect those over.

0: CN detector, mile 46.0, northbound.
1: Good morning,

0: CM detector, mile 46.0. North found no defects. Temperature 4.8°F. Total axles 3.3.2. Speed 5.5. Detector out.
1: Last one.

PM detector, mile 35.3. North found no defects. Temperature 4.8°F. Total axles 6.0. Speed 3.6. Detector out.

0: Drivers, yes, 1033-71 South open. R3, straight rail, stop short for the double D, over.
1: Looking good, coming

0: 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Mile 60.1. Main 2 north found.
1: F-5483 north, mile 445 north, 13 12.

EM detector, mile 46.0. North found no defects. Temperature 48°F. Total axles 60. Speed 47. Detector out. CN detector, mile 60.1. Main 2 north found no defects. Temperature 50°F. Total axles 3.32. Speed 39. Detector out.

CN detector, mile 60.1. Main 2 north, found no defects. Temperature 50°F. Total axles 3.32. Speed 3.9. Detector out.

2 hours 0, 10:31, 3331 South over. Josh, I forgot to mention, if you need him, the Carmen is sitting at Highland with an ELT.

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CN detector, mile 60.1, main 1, north bound, no defects, temperature 50°F, total axles 60°, speed 3.2, detector out.

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Super 43. 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
0: Yeah, much better. Here we go.

CN detector, mile 7.0. North found no defects. Temperature 4.8°F. Total axles 3.3.2. Speed 4.2. Detector out.

0: 4683, got a diversion of approach to 16 North Keenan. Line towards the north leg on the point, then back to 15157.
1: Approach restricting, you're on the point, North Keenan, and back 15157 to 4683, over.

0: 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Where's Fox?
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1: CN detector, mile 35.3, northbound

0: 10 detector, mile 35.3 north, found no defects, temperature 4.8 F, total axles 4.1.2 B.3.5, detector out.
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107 is good. D-6-43. I am inside the lights. I'm going to have to call for a light for headroom. Over. Right back up.

0: 16 Homer, over.
1: Did 5483, L567, over.
0: Copy 5483, over.
1: Hey, looking for a light here at Southgate for headroom. We'll clear back in the yard here at Keenan, and then we'll be looking for lights ahead northward back, or up to Rainier.
0: I capped this on location, over.
1: Signal, thank you very much. 5483, up. All right, 5483, got a diverging approach here at Southgate. Ready to take him head over?

3 3 5 6 come up. Did you see please? Pump the all indication. That's the radio.

Captain Dan will, I don't want that, because I threw football in.

0: 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Alright, so crossing off Lamar, some assumption of some personal info.
1: Pocket clear, spot 10.
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0: Got another diverging approach there at South Gate 243.

EM detector, mile 46.0. Northbound, no defects. Temperature 4.8°F. Total axle 4.12. Speed 5. Detector out.

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0: dissertation, over.
1: Customer service, M 5483 North, Alpha 567.
0: Go ahead, 567.
1: I was just at our set out in Keenan here, set out the tail fork cars. Just seeing if you could put an updated journal in there for us.
0: Yeah, putting an updated journal in there for you. Copy that.
1: That's all. Thank you.
0: No problem. Transportation's out.

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CN detector, mile 60.1, main 2 north, found no defects, temperature 4.8°F, total axles 4.12, speed 3.9, detector out.

0: 16, homeward over.
1: CN 3316 RTC down here at T-Bird, looking for light Largo, south Fairlane Loop, over.
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1: Signal, thank you.
2: Wait, 83 calling the inbound rapids, over. The lineup for the outside lead, track 28, bounce to 34. Let me know when you're getting close. Zone 3 is currently active. We'll have to get that cleared up before you guys come in. Over.

0: 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Thank you. 28th Street off.
1: 5483 North, Southwest 65, Main 1 North, direction goes.
2: Outside lead for the Rapid Local World. Thank you.

Alright, I got 0225, 0345, loaded the first 93 cars, and the last car loaded was DMIR 8307. Okay, copy that. Loaded the head 90 cars, and everything after 8307 is empty.

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Is that what you're saying? All right, copy that.

CN detector, mile 7.0. North bound, no defects. Temperature 4.8°F. Total axles 4.4. Speed 4.6. Detector out.

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0: CN detector, mile 74.0. North found no defects. Temperature 4.8°F. Total axles 4.12. Speed 4.4. Detector out.
1: 6,000 and 6,000 and 6,000.

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CN detector, mile 60.1, main 2, south, found

CN detector, mile 60.1. Main 2,000, found no defects. Temperature 4.8°F. Total axles 3.5.2. Speed 2.4. Detector out.

CN detector, mile 4.1. North found no defects. Temperature 4.9°F. Total axles 5.66. Speed 4.5. Detector out.

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1: Hey, so I was trying to do the MRS stuff. I only have the customer tab, and I can't get my train or any of that stuff. I was able to find the 145 cars and add them to my train, but it won't let me put the departure time right. We departed Mintac at 4:25, and then I don't know what else to do with the MRS. It's over.
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3: CN detector, mile 56.0, northbound.

0: I just manually departed you. It did show you moving the cars to an MRS track in the system, but I don't know, but everybody seems to be having this issue as of late, so you should be good now, over.
1: Yeah, do you have any NOx restrictions, over?
0: All right, you bet. Customer service out.
2: 9-7, over.
1: All right, Chief says, no NOx restrictions, over.
2: 2984, understand, listed NOx restrictions. Okay, got it, thanks.
1: Delta Casino, Homa 2, 2770, over.

CN detector, mile 56.0. Northbound, no defects. Temperature 4.5°F. Total axles 5.66. Speed 4.3. Detector out.

Yeah, go Fire 2 Silver. Yeah, Chief says no notch restrictions, over. That's correct, over.

0: 16, homeward, over.
1: CC and 3344, over.
0: Go out 3344, over.
1: Yeah, we're all ready to go off the running track back to Cooper North, over.
0: Copy, send location, over.
1: Thank you. 3344, over.

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1: Sir?
0: Alright, I gotta find the yard man.
1: The Sierra, I think, will be there shortly.

0: CN detector, mile 63.9. Northbound, no defects. Temperature 4.3°F. Total axles 5.66. Speed 4.7. Detector out.
1: Yard answering, over. Yep, you're going to set up 53, over.

0: 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I'm at CN 3327 over.
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0: 70.0. 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
2: Ready to copy, over.
0: That'd be 8213, 8213, to CN 3327, 3327 South at Ramshaw. Box 2 TWO, proceed from North Fairbanks, Bushnell, to South Fairbanks, Bushnell, on the on-rain submain. Support has 108, box is marked 2 TWO, over.
2: 630-8213-8213 to CN 3327-3327 South at Ramshaw. Check box 2 TWO, proceed from North Fairbanks, switch snow to South Fairbanks, switch snow on Iron Range submain. The authority has 1 ONI box mark 2 TWO. Over.
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1: Track 30, 8213, 8213, over.
0: All correct, over.
1: Correct, thanks. Yeah, 3327, south up.

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Mile 60.1. Main 1 north. Found

CN detector, mile 60.1, main 1, north, found no defects, temperature 4.6°F, total axles 3.92, speed 2.7, detector out.

15 home until San 5483 over. Yeah, if you could pull all the way up there, we'll bring one in behind you.

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0: Yeah, okay, 10-1, and let's see, one there at Haley. He's going through Ramshaw right now. The next one's just at Weimar. Probably bringing up to Brick for him, over. Yeah, no problem, Artis, though.
1: CN detector, mile 66.8. Southbound.

CN detector, mile 66.8. Southbound, no defects. Temperature 50 F. Total axles 592. Speed 24. Detector out.

CN detector, mile 7.0. North found no defects. Temperature 4.6°F. Total axles 5.66. Speed 3.7. Detector out.

0: ATN detector. Mile 4.1. North. Found no defects. Temperature 4.8°F. Total axles 6.56. Speed 4.6. Detector out.
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0: F-16 Home Hotel, CM-32, 67, over. Yeah, so how's up, you? Probably just see both of those there at Haley, over. Yeah, probably already some.
1: CM detector, mile 50.9. South found no defects. Temperature 4.6°F. Total axles 5.92. Speed 3.4. Detector out.

EN detector, mile 56.0. North found no defects. Temperature 4.4°F. Total axles 6.56. Speed 4.4. Detector out.

0: 27 south, number 45, MLB 38.40.
1: CN detector, mile 31 point. North, found no defect. Total axle 2, speed 6. Detector out.

CN detector, mile 63.9. North found no defects. Temperature 41F. Total axles 656. Speed 47. Detector out.

311 0611 RG, see over.

0: 16 to CM 3327 south, over.
1: 3327 south, clear to copy.
0: It's going to be authority 8273 to CM 3327 3327 south at Fairbanks. Box 1, ONE. Track ID number 8213, 8213 is void. Box 2, TBO. Proceed from North Fairbanks, Bushnell, to Waldo's, Bushnell on the Iron Range submain. This authority has 2, TBO box smart, 1 ONE, and 2 TWO, over.
1: Track 30, 8273, 8273 to the CM 3327, 3327 south at Fairbanks. Checkbox 1, ONE, track authority number 8213213 is void. Checkbox 2, WO, North Fairbanks, with no, to Waldo's, with no, Iron Range, submain. This authority has 2, TWO, box mark 1, ONE, 2, TWO, over.
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0: 770 North, Mile 75 North, restrictions out.
1: CN detector, mile 74.0 North, bound

CN detector, mile 7.0. Northbound, no defects. Temperature 4.8°F. Total axles 6.56. Speed 3.4. Detector out.

16, Homewood, over. Go to 33, 55 south, over. One more, over. Yeah, he's currently up road, over.

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0: But I'm going to assume the north.
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0: Okay.

0: Dennis F. Hinckley, Dispatch Rancher, Nickerson Radio. RGP 7885, you have lined or verified that the south siding switch, Nickerson switch, is restored to normal position. Is that correct? Appreciate it, guys. Give me a holler as soon as you talk with the CM. We'll get you lined up.
1: Point 3, northbound.
0: 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Got another Coke train right behind you. 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
0: 11.
1: Defects. Total axle 5.7.2. Speed 3.0. Detector out. CN detector, mile 5.0.9. North found no defects. Temperature 5.4°F. Total axle 5.9.2. Speed 3.4. Detector out.

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Northbound, no defects. Temperature 4.8°F. Total axles 5.7.2. Speed 4.6. Detector out.

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0: 735 is their current. 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
1: Up 13, riding back 10 to stop, 4 to

UP 7270 North on track warrant number 535-10, releasing clear of milepost 7171 at 738-0738. Is that correct?

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1: Answer and over.
0: Good morning, fellas. Hey, just a heads up, you will not be able to weigh out on the east. They got a scale test going on today. Load west, stay west.
1: Stay west, roger.
0: If you start running into issues and running out of pellets, let me know, please. Thank you, sir, Yardo.
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0: 3, 5, 7,
2: CN detector, mile 66.8. North found no defects. Temperature 63F. Total axles 592. Speed 2.5. Detector out.

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Milepost 84.9. No defects. Repeat, no defects. Total axle 7, 3, 8. Temperature 5, 7 degrees out.

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0: Deuce 10, 33. Keenan, yard van.
1: Yard van responding.
0: If you're not busy, dump pocket.
1: Roger, dump pocket.

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Thank you.

Venus, I think, like, Specialty UP 7270 North. Yeah, just letting you know, just got off the radio there with that SSIT. They're saying the CN's not going to be able to take them for about an hour, about 0900. Can you hear this radio at all, UP 7270 North? Yeah, the just got off the radio with that SSIT. CN's not going to be able to take them until 0900. They did say they would take you guys back-to-back, but talk with that northbounder that's ahead of you, and they said they are clear of the Black River, 15.2. Just want to make sure that you guys didn't get down there and get stuck on crossings.

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1: Yeah, go ahead.
0: You're on 60.
1: Pull
0: the head of the release, over.
1: Okay, go on ahead. You're on 40, over.

0: Call Kenny Yard Van, over.
1: Yard Van responding.
0: Yard pickup, please, over.
1: Roger, I'm just heading back from Fairlane.

speaking of. There's one here, but I thought I left one on those ACs that are on six. So. Either on those AC units or by the 9 air station, over.

0: TM CN 3322 northbound, over.
1: That's 3322 northbound, Amsterdam.
0: Sorry to be responding there, my volume was turned down.
1: Yeah, CN 3322 north, answering, over.
0: Just a heads up, JBR, you were cut in on this, but I wanted to make sure you know, load west, stay west. There is going to be a scale test train coming out of Keenan here to be testing the scale, so you will not scale out today. Over.
1: Yeah, Roger. Yeah, 2 hours did let us know, but I appreciate the heads up. Again, load west, stay west. Over.
0: Excellent. Appreciate it. TMO.
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1: For the restroom. It's going to be the DMR 402 and the 408 today, over.
0: Alright. What are you going to do?
1: At the dyno, got CGBO 6640, over.
0: 6640 is good. Let me see what's on there. Yeah, nothing you need. 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And I know you guys are looking to head out now.
1: South Gate, out the dyno, and then we'll end Bill if we can, over.

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0: I'll correct him. Go ahead, Irma.
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0: Yeah, go ahead, Irma.
2: Studio 500, lead engine identifier CN Canadian National 3316, 5316, followed by the CN Canadian National 3324, 3324. Got engineer start conductor cozy with TGBL on hand, 6426, 6426.
0: 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And located apart north, over.
2: 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Thanks, Jeff. 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

0: South Pass crew, conductor Anderson, over. So the train going in is going to load west, stay west. They want you to pull in like a dock train would, around a loop, and then leave the all rail cars on the east run and pull down to the last scale the way you're going in. They're going to test that with the dock cars first. Over. That's correct. First scale if you're an all rail, last scale if you're a dock train is the one they're testing here first. Over. The first scale you would hit is an all rail coming in. The scale the dock train's way out on is the one you're testing today. Over.
1: Over.
0: Round loop down the east run, cut off your all rail cars, and you'll see everyone's down around. Test people are down around the scale there, I guess. Over.
2: I'm talking about 3360 Heber dispatch, departing Paralane. Over.
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1: CN detector, mile 7.0. South found no defects. Temperature 62F. Total axles 5.54. Speed 4.0. Detector out.

CN detector, mile 60.1, main 1, north, found no defects, temperature 66F, total axles 3.52, speed 1.9, detector out.

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0: Good morning, Scotty. 11 o'clock it is. I'll fire it up Schnell. We'll talk to you in a bit. Weezer out.
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3: CN detector, mile 66.8. Southbound.
2: South, East Y, 1103, 25 MPH, mouthful 67.2, 67.0.
0: Yes, sir.

0: that at 10:30 before 10.
1: RTC winner over. Gunner winner over.
0: Answering over.
1: Where are you headed over?
0: I do the whole Iron Range here over.
1: What are you inspecting over?
0: That's correct over.
1: All right, keep going south. I get that 901's got a work dyno.
0: Oh, yeah, Roger. Are you holding them for both those southbound, or is it just the one, or?
1: Just the one, if I could get you to clear. Roll up some track here. I'll get them across there.
0: Yeah, I'm going to see if I can't beat him to Bowabic. That way I can just release the one behind me there, but if I got to release early, I'll keep an eye on him once he starts, that southbounder starts hitting Ramshaw over.
1: All right.
0: Thanks, Hope.

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1: Twenty 418, 3347.

CN detector, mile 74.0. South found no defects. Temperature 62°F. Total axles 3.52. Speed 4.5. Detector out.

0: Okay, that's 16 over.
1: 3344.
2: N detector, mile 63.9. Southbound.
0: Low traffic around Shelton Junction here, and we'll get you going shortly.

0: CN detector, mile 63.9. Southbound, no defects. Temperature 61F. Total axles 5.54. Speed 4.3. Detector out.
1: .33-16 north, diverging approach, DWB Junction, over.

0: 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TGO 6682, over.
1: 6682 are good, no changes. 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

0: you here, and it looks like some power is added. 3347, you said on that lead over.
1: 3347 and 3334 is a tail, 20 cars. Like to come to Keenan, Southgate, North Leg, Mintec West, over.
0: Going into the west there at Mintec, watch for signal indication.
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0: CN detector, mile 56.0. Southbound, no defects. Temperature 64°F. Total axles 554. Speed 41. Detector out.
1: Yeah, 3267 south, Mambo 55. Number 37.
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CN detector, mile 66.8. Northbound 9. Southbound, no defects. Temperature 61F. Total axles 3.52. Speed 4.4. Detector out. CN detector, mile 66.8. Southbound, no defects. Temperature 70F. Total axles 4.7. Speed 8. Detector out.

0: 62 south, mile post 65, rule 1103, 25 MPH, mile post 64.8, 64.7, 55.3 to 55.1.
1: CN detector, mile 60.1, main 2 north, found

VPN detector, mile 56.0. Southbound, no defects. Temperature 66F. Total axles 352. Speed 4. Detector out.

0: 25-25, stop, over. Okay. And you can cross over, I'm going to keep that crossing open.
1: Roger, I'm just kind of wondering what the heck this truck is doing.
0: Working on a shaft.
1: Copy that.
2: CN detector, mile 4.1. Southbound, no defects. Temperature 60 F. Total axles 5.54. Speed 4.0. Detector out.
3: That's 16 over. And that's 16 over.
4: Yeah,
3: 16 over.
4: CC DMR 402 over. Hey, the detector at 66.8 said we had 47 axles, which isn't possible. We're missing one. So we won't be bringing these cars by another detector. Is it okay to just proceed to Dyno over?
5: 5-1.
4: Proceed DMR 402, thanks over.

0: mile 402.
1: 402, over.
0: Lights, got a marker here. Looks like you had all your axles over.
1: On the roll by, and all the axles appear to be there. Thank you, over.
0: Welcome.

0: NSF Hickley Dispatcher to Morgan Vasilek.
1: Over.
0: Was just now leaving Brookston there, pit track, going to Casco Lane. So I guess plan your time accordingly. If we can get in the clear for them at Firmaway, or if we have to get off the shore.
1: Faulkner, that's over.
2: Over.
1: We'll do what we did yesterday. Once me and Whippy get through the diamonds, we'll have to do a trap reset. Over.
0: Junction normal.
1: Over.
0: Okay, understand all men and equipment clear. Okay to normal KD junction switch. Is that correct? Okay, coming in your way. Like I said, we got about 40 minutes for these guys need some more track. They're coming west there for more.
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1: Trapped? That's correct. 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
0: Just sent it, over.
1: Good. Fire grenades, good to hit the lift up the trap. Over.

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1: Bay,
0: no defects. Temperature 6.1. F. Total axle 3.5. 2. B. 4. 6. Detector out.
2: CN 3344 south, good robot, milepost 61 over.

0: mile 60.1. Main 2. South. Found. No defects. Temperature 70. F. Total axles 392. Speed 19. Detector out.
1: Alpha Diamond. Okay, I will be released in my time at the Diamond. Over.
2: That Diamond is gone. Thank you. Okay.

on 3355 South, over. Line 7, head northward and good roll by, over. Next.

0: 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Sierra 4-2, set center, stepping out here.
1: Rally Tech there, set in 61.24, main 2, northward 30 to Wolf.

Yes, I think Lady Spectre and Kelly Chris. Understand, BNSS 7551, locked line, and then clear Q1, is that correct? Appreciate it, guys. BNSS, thank you, Spencer.

Zero 42, Dino derail, non-derailing. Over. Okay, right, back muscle, 1-2, Zero 42.

flight, and you said just up 10, right? Okay, well, 6 AP, TMR 42, back 10.

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Okay, sounds good. Okay, going ahead, TR-42 with hand signs over.

0: into the 16, 117. We'll get you better lights here shortly.
1: Russell.
0: TC Lane, over.
2: Yep.
0: Northbound are coming into Kelsey.
2: Roger, clearing up now, over.

0: 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Main one, crossover, main two, cell phone, crossover, main one, down to West Wild.
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2: BNSF detector. Milepost 84.9. 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Repeat, no defect. Total axle 1, 2, 4.

0: 9 all main to main and locked. 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

0: buy one.
1: CN detector, mile 46.0. Northbound

0: good release to your motion.
1: CN detector, mile 46.0. Northbound, no defects. Temperature 70. F. Total axles 380. Speed 4. Detector out.

0: Yeah, Lane, call him the CN 2237 North, hold on.
1: 2237 North, answer, over.
0: Hold by here at Stack Road, Box 7 behind you. I'm going to set on some trucks.
1: DMR 402, over. Work behind us for Crazy Plans, all yours. Have a good day, over.
0: I appreciate that. You guys have a safe trip north?
1: My work, I've got my

0: Can you give me, like, a couple minutes? I'm going to add a Fairlane into your schedule so you'll be able to do that. You'll do your Biwabix, and then you can do your Fairlanes, and it should work.
1: So you're going to add a Fairlane in after the one so I can do this now? Over.
0: Yep, let us do that. I'll send you a new work order out of Enum because it has to update all this stuff. So give it a couple minutes and then try it. Over.
1: Okay, we'll do. Thanks. Over.
0: Thank you, Stephen, for service, Stephen.

0: south of the whistle board here, you'll see where the material changes. And just pick up there. Keep heading south.
1: Yeah, copy. We've seen something in the track we got to pick up.
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0: mile 60.1. Main 2 north. Found no defects. Temperature 72F. Total axles 380. Speed 38. Detector out.
1: Maintainer is CN 2237 north, over.
2: 2237 north, answered, over.
1: Yeah, good rollback, please marker here at South Fairlane, over.
2: South Fairlane, thank you, sir, have a good day, over.
1: Okay, track maintainer,
2: over. Yep.
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4: So I got a bunch of updates, but now I don't have any engines on my train, and still won't let me set those cars out to dyno, over.
3: Okay,

0: Okay, I'm going to send it to you one more time. I have made sure the engines are on there. Maybe set that Fairlane car off to just to the siding track when you set the other ones out, and then pick that car back up. That should work over.
1: If it doesn't work after this redo, I'll try setting that out to one of the tracks in there and then pick it back up over.
2: We'll be on 2237 north, over.
0: Couple seconds, and then, yeah, try that. If it doesn't work, then we can just do radio reporting, over.
2: We're here on main 1, milepost 64.29. You guys give a little heads up, a little noise, over.
3: For that, appreciate it, Jeff. We're just passing iron now. See you in a bit, over.
2: Understood, see you in a bit, couple.

be in Eloise Yard. Conductor Sexton, over. Where to for the relief crew today? Over. The bike path it is. Thank you, Scotty. 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

0: This track up here, I don't think they use anymore, so shouldn't have to worry about it.
1: Good copy. Out of service. Here we go.
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1: West Wyover, sir, have a good day, over.
0: You guys have a safe trip north, in Robo.

0: That crossing coming up in front of you there is where it's planned to set off. Just let me know if you think that's big enough or not.
1: Good copy. I'll haul it back.

0: Another mile here.
1: Dean Cook for service, Stevens, in front of us.
2: We've been having problems with the MRS system. It won't let me set anything out. It's telling me that I've got previous work at other states. I tried setting up a car that we thought was going to be previous work, and it won't let me get out of here. So I'm going to work at the same state. I studied the radio report when you were ready.
1: Okay, yeah, we were working with that schedule, and we'll left the car to the last fare lane, added another one in there, so I guess we're just going to have to go with radio reporting, over.
2: Yeah, sounds good. Yeah, it won't let me do anything without, it just keeps telling that I need to report previous work, and it won't let me set out that United Taconite car anywhere, so. We arrived at Dino at 9:50, spotted our 8 loads. At 10:15, the head two tank cars went to 7:16. The other six went to 7:14. The head two went to 7:14, and the hind six went to 7:16. Over.
1: All right, I copy that. Over.
2: We pulled our four empties at 10:20, and he put us departing at this time. Over.
1: All right, copy also. We'll talk to you down the line then. Thank you. Customer service out.

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1: DDR 402, over.
0: 402.
1: Ready to proceed south from where we stand on signals and wire train to Hinsdale, over.
0: Yep, signal indication, okay to proceed south, over.
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1: Royal, Swift, clear, correct. Copy that, he's clear.

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1: Copy that, over.
0: Roger, and you'll be putting that through as soon as you can, right? That way we can get that into our system, or is that not working?
1: Yep, just take a minute. I gotta build the cars, and then I will send it to you, over.
0: Appreciate it. Thanks much. Have a good night.
1: Thank you. 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

CN detector, mile 74.0. North bound, no defects. Temperature 69F. Total axles 380. Speed 48. Detector out.

follow you with me. I like it.

0: enough. No, the shovers are just clear. You should be coming down here in a few minutes there. RTC 117, pull up the main here at Brent. Got some workers out ahead of you there. We're going to start getting these guys cleared up over. Thanks, heads up.
1: Mile 508, southbound.
0: Seen RTC fast, Sherm, over.
1: CN detector, mile 50.9, south. Temperature 7.2. Total axle 3.2.
0: Don't take it off after this guy gets by you.
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0: Thanks, Sean.

0: In your section, the biggest plane on the fleet, over.
1: What about the biggest plane on the fleet?
0: That off and in the clear, over.
1: Roger, off and in the clear. Yeah, go hang out by that reset box there so I get permission to reset, over.

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0: 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Customer service out.

0: 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I gotta get some blue cleared up here, and then we'll get you going around the corner to meet one at Kelsey. Over.
1: Bring the blue, meet one at Kelsey. This is Dan 3301. Get away.
0: All correct, over.
1: Are you?
0: Lane, over.
2: Roger.
0: Start clearing up for a couple trains here.
2: All right, roger that. I'll clear my guys up now, over.
0: Thanks, so. Leesman.

0: 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Go ahead, U-789, over.
1: Okay, just checking on that,
0: yep, it was on to your device. Do you need me to send it again, or?
1: Yeah, I just didn't realize that I had a log of this one.
0: Copy that, over.

0: Still there, over.
1: Yeah, the Michael in here, putting his assessment in the MRF, gives me the edit order view on the phone, but it's not that
0: good. Okay, I'll get it out of there, and then when you get back to Two Harbors, if it doesn't let you land it, I can do that. I'll call over. That sounds good. Thank you. Thank you for your service, Stephen.
2: Well, if you're ready to copy.

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1: Do not exceed 10, 1 knot, MPH, Rainy Sub-Main, milepost 70.5, 70.5, to milepost 70.0, 70.0, over. Surface, over.
0: Alright, so we got a 10 MPH, 10 MPH, 70.5, 70.5 to 70.0, 70.0, main track. 1131, 1131, JAA, over.
1: Got do not exceed 10, 1 knot MPH, rainy sub-main, milepost 70.5, 70.5, milepost 70.0, 70.0, on the board at 1131, 1131, JAA, over.
0: Correct, over.
1: We can cancel that 30 that's out there, also, over.
0: Alright, the 30 MPH should come off 2515 2515. We'll show that void. 1131 1131 JAA.
1: Former New Wells, Council GBO number 2515 2515. 30 MPH off the board at 1131 1131 JAA. Over.
2: Copy that. Release some time on the main. Make it out.

0: RTC Fernandez, over.
1: Five, over.
0: Thanks. CNS 16, over. Go ahead, number. Yeah, 901's up there. I think he's in the limestone. You guys can come to the west, off the west. I gotta get Wilbur cleared up here. Watch for signal indication.
2: That's jobs up here, or are you talking to that 901?
0: Oh, the scale test, yeah. He's, is that why you guys stayed on the west there?
2: On the west, I know they're behind us. We'll watch the lights off the west. Clearing up Wilbur, he's on the west side.
0: Now I'm in tech sub. I'll get them cleared up here in a minute.

Well, it's a cheese curd. You don't need to hang out down there no more. 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Never. 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
1: Customer clear this, U717, stand 3301 south over.
2: Baseball is 2-0 riding, 30, one hand,
1: 745. Our first car loaded was 0935, last car 1110. Parting at this time, 140 miles.
0: Copy that.
1: Yeah, 3301
0: South. Thank you, customer service, Stevens.

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At milepost 2.83, 2.83 Maxwell Street. Main track, over.

0: 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Myopolis 2.83, MP 2.83, Maxwell Street, main vessel.
1: Yep, we'll show that on at 1141 1141 JAA.
0: Okay, 1141 JAA.
1: All correct, over. Thanks.

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1: Up here, Largo, looking at South Sterling, track one county.
0: All right, watch for signal indication.
1: Thank you. Yeah, 33.
0: Wilbur set off traffic.
2: The infamous sandwich move. Heading up there now.

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1: Junior to departure,
0: left. Copy that, thank you. Thank customer service, Stevens Point.

0: 316 for dispatch, departing the north.
1: Oh, Kina Carmen.
2: Yeah, go ahead.
0: Thank you for dispatch, departing the north.
1: Chaffin, you're at Fairlane. I don't know if you want to go north or here.

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1: Keep creeping north there. 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Birch, Springtree, meet one here shortly, Chelsea.

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1: Over. Go ahead,
0: over. Are we hanging out here for a while at Wolf?
1: I got one coming off the Mintec sub. He should be taking that light at Wolf here shortly, and then you can follow him up to West Y and then south.
0: Okay, sounds good. Thank you, ICM 3316. 3316 south, approach. Monitor your junction.

0: San Robot is CM3 to 316. South, good robot, marker hanging, mile post 67, over.
1: Good robot, complete for the CM3316 South. Thanks for the look, you have a good day, over.
0: You guys have a safe trip south when you get her.
1: Yep. Oh.

0: RTC, that's 16 or...
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0: Yeah, go ahead.
1: Go running, correct, fairly, and keep her north, north over.
0: I see no indication.
1: So.
0: Cross you over at Iron Junction after a southbound, or...

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Thank you. Thank you for the service, Stephen.

0: Yeah, that's 16 calling CN 3322, over.
1: CN 3322 south, answer them.
0: You guys pulling over?
1: We're almost milepost one here. Over.
0: All right, thanks, over.

0: Yeah, 3322 South. That's obviously the main I will main two, no restrictions. My post 65 main two, no restrictions.
1: M detector, mile 4, 6.0. Northbound.

0: 3322 South. Good roll by Kasuli the Marker. Thanks for the look. Have a good day.
1: CN detector, mile 4, 6.0, north, 5.

TM detector. Mile 60.1. Main 1 northbound

detector, mile 60.1. Main 1, north bound, no defects. Temperature 72F. Total axles 392. Speed 24. Detector out.

Yeah, 3322 South, entering higher range sub-Manhattan. East flight, a little 11 0 3 my 57 messages.

0: CN detector, mile 56.0. Northbound.
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2: Yep, westload coming through Sparta here in the next 10, 15 minutes, over.
1: 10, 15, one coming through. When we get out of here, we need to go on to Mesabi down to South Fairlane, shove in the running track, over.
2: Alright, shoving in down at Fairlane, copy up.
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1: Same.
0: I got Ramshaw Diamond. You're good through the Diamond. We'll be stopping at South Perry. Over.
1: We grabbed the Diamond, so we're good through the Ramshaw Diamond. All the way to South Perry.
0: Correct. 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

0: CN detector, mile 60.1, main 1, north, found no defects, temperature 72F, total axles 596, speed 23, detector out.
1: Going north, restricting CN, restricting north CN and main 1 out.
0: CN detector, mile 66.8, southbound.
2: Tony, north, you're complete.
1: You're good too.

CN detector, mile 66.8. Southbound, no defects. Temperature 72°F. Total axles 592. Speed 25. Detector out. Total axles 352. Speed 23. Detector out.

0: 3322 South, mile 65, rule 1103, mile 64.8, mile 65.30.
1: Approach is drifting north fairly, main 2L.
2: Keep going.

EN detector, mile 63.9. Southbound, mile 66.8. Northbound,

CN detector, mile 66.8. North bound, no defects. Temperature 72°F. Total axles 3.2. Speed 1.9. Detector out.

0: flipping over. We're good to go for South Perry. Watching out for Mr. Lind. His truck's on the north end of the curve, so we'll stop just north of his truck over.
1: That's good. South Perry, watch out for Mr. Lind. 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
0: Correct, over.

0: Okay, stand by.
1: Dispatch, driving in Fairlane.
2: We're on Fairlane, thank you.

0: Did you copy that, E715, over? 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Thank you. Thank you, sir.
1: Collector in South Perry on the main cell phone.

0: Wallace Whitson, over.
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2: We're good up to the crossing. Mr. Lynn is set off and in the clear.
0: Correct, over.

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1: Equipment is on Brit sighting spot.

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BNSF Hinckley, Special BNSF 2579. Got 507-13 displayed.

Spence, that's 25-79, reporting clear track 1507-13 between CCCKY Junction, mile post 501 and 1318-1318. All switches locked line for main, switch position form filled out, is that correct?

I appreciate it. Are you done for the day? Roger. Thanks for that. NSF Hinkley Special.

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0: You guys have a safe trip north. 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

0: Sam Petrovsky, RTC, over.
1: 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That train that's coming at you is going to shove into Fairlane there.
0: Roger, both to North Kelsey, and they're going to shove into North Fairlane, over.
1: Correct, over.
0: Thank you very much. Yes, Coast Scouts.
1: Where are you headed, Petrovsky? 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
0: Virginia Yard, over.
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1: Dropback 43, 244.
0: CN detector, mile 60.1, main 2, southbound, no defects, temperature 70°F, total axles 3.2, speed 2.9, detector out, axles 5.9.2, speed 2.9, detector out.

0: Ebert at Maryland, over.
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0: Seeing a switch, just pulling up by North Maryland, wondering if we can get in the running track, over.
1: Yeah, we're clear. 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
0: Thank you. We'll be there shortly.
1: No problem. Have a good day, guys.
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North found no defects. Temperature 69F. Total axles 596. 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Detector out.

0: Okay, they're merging approach and back them up, riding the point. 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Okay, 10 to the first crossing camera, forward fuel.
1: Stop, and I'm seeing 32, 34.

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Picks up.

0: Grand Charge entering North Chelsea, main to main, northbound, hold.
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2: 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Thanks for
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0: This was 9370. Track authority 9370 to San 3322 South, 3322 South at North Fairbanks. Line 2, TWO, proceed from North Fairbanks, switch no. South Highland, switch no on the Iron Range sub main. Line 8, the IGHT. Joint authority between North Fairbanks, switch no. And South Highland, switch no. 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So authority has two TWO boxes marked two TWO 8 DAGHT over.

0: North Fairbanks Signal, South Island Signal, and joins with M. Simonson, M. Simonson, between Mapples 27 MP27 and Mapples 22 MP22, authority at 2 TWO Box Mark 2 TWO EIGHC.
1: Zeppelin entering Iron Junction, Main 1, southbound, Main to Main.
2: 22 south, going to Highland. We'll show this OK, two boxes marked, 1342-1342-JAA.
0: Roger, track authority is 9370 to the CN 3322 South Canadian National 3322 SREGH. OK with two boxes marked, 2 and 8, South Highland, 1342-1342-RCG. 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
2: All correct, over.

EM detector, mile 46.0, northbound. EM detector, mile 46.0, northbound, no defects, temperature 68F, total axle 10, speed 23, detector out.

is at 16 over... You guys coming off the scale over... Alright, TTBLs are good, and 3333 signal indication off the scale, one's waiting for you at Coons. Pellet train, and one ahead, traveling, sand train ahead, traveling north of...

0: 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Thanks, Hope.
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51 100.

EM detector, mile 60.1, main 2 north bound. CN detector, mile 60.1, main 2 north bound. No defects. Temperature 70°F. Total axles 10. Speed 23. Detector out.

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1: Early Tech running Needles Beach Junction, connecting track, Southeast Submain, southward, heading off 226.390.

0: Venus F. Hinckley, Spencer, and Truman Kelly, right? Yes, sir. Got 505-56 display.
1: Captain Joki on the Venus F. 25-51, clear 505-56. Mark 4, Winston, 1, mile post 9, main track. So those limits clear at 1344-1344. All my main systems, line up on normal. VLS is up to date, over.
0: Venus F 7551 reporting clear track 1505-56 between CTCE Keewatin and mile post 9 at 1344-1344. All switches locked line for main. Switch position form filled out. Is that correct?
1: 507-14
0: displayed.

Right, BNSF 7551, reporting clear track from 507-14 between CTC KY Junction, Mopolis 502 at 1416 1416. All switches locked line for main, switch position form filled out, Zucker. I appreciate it. Should have a pretty good trip. The only thing we got on duty is the Grand Rapids local there, 1530-1530. I do have also a rail detector that's working right around Chubb Lake to 15.9, but they're supposed to be getting cleared up here about 1500, so they should be in the clear by the time you guys get up there. Thanks, guys. Have a safe trip. BNSF English.

0: just to give you a heads up, there's a Carson there from one of... Come up. Waiting for one. Heads up. That's 16, over.
1: DMR 402, over.
0: 402.
1: Come off the running track at Fairlane, up to North Keenan, shoving in to the yard, over.
0: Shoving in, signal indication.
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1: CR 402R901, over.
0: DMR 402, go ahead, over.
1: Just arriving, Fairlane 1340. We spotted our one load to P730 at 1405. We pulled two BO empties off of track P730 at 1415. They're the DMR 49095 and the 49310. And departing at this time, over.
0: Alright, do you know where you're going to put them when you get back to Keenan, over? 505?
1: 505, over.
0: Alright, I'll take care of that. Anything else, over?
1: I'll call you when you get back to the office, over.
0: Sounds good, thank you. Customer service, out.
2: 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Northbound, over.
3: 2845, North.

0: 16 Roman to the Brandt truck. We are all clear. You're okay to proceed northward, over.
1: Roger. Wilbur's all clear. Okay to proceed on the Brandt truck, over. Is that correct?
0: Correct. Mount Iron Junction northward, over.
1: From Mount Iron Junction north, over.
0: That's correct. You guys have a safe trip. See you in Wilbur.
1: Thanks, you too.

0: ATM detector, mile 46.0. Northbound, no defects. Temperature 68F. Total axle 426. Speed 49. Detector out.
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CN detector, mile 60.1, main 1, north, found no defects, temperature 70°F, total axles 3, 6, speed 2, 1, detector out.

What's that, over? 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
1: Yeah, you are not pulling BFT today. Just a straight dump and run back, over.

10 detector, mile 60.1, main 2 north, found

CN detector, mile 60.1. Main 2 north, found no defects. Temperature 68°F. Total axles 4.26. Speed 3.8. Detector out.

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0: 6.6
1: degrees.
0: Out.
2: Clear, riding in a 900 dot 0-4-2.

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1: go ahead. We're gonna go over the Fairlane Loop, potential stop at Keene Road if you're not. Just don't have to push traffic.
0: Alright, you say you want to recrew at Keene Road, you said?
1: Yeah, if they're there and there's no traffic.
0: Yeah, no, we're good. I'll line you in to the loop track, and if you do stop, that's fine by me. Connor coming here, guys, and we'll get you heading southward.
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10 detector, mile 46.0. Northbound, no defects. Temperature 66F. Total axles 284. Speed 31. Detector out.

0: 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It's 33 North, over.
1: 33, go ahead, over.
0: Did Jeff give you guys a cancellation on the Mintec sub, GBO cancellation?
1: No, we did not do a cancellation.
0: No, of course not. Why would he? All right, I got GBO 2573, 2573 on the Mintec sub is void at 1510-1510 LAS, over.
1: GBO 2573-2573 is void at 1510-1510 LAS, over.
0: That's correct, over.
1: Thanks very much. 7333, help.

1528 45 north at 7733, come around the corner of 76 Junction. On the approach, Virginia, Mile 75, no further restrictions. T-Bird, complete with the marker. Have a good rest of the day. Okay.

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1: Mile
0: 7.0. North bound.
2: Yeah, I'll park it. I'll come shut him down.

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North found no defects. Temperature 69°F. Total axles 426. Speed 4.5. Detector out.

10 detector, mile 46.0. North found no defects. Temperature 63. Total axles 384. Speed 49. Detector out.

10 detector, mile 60.1, main 1, northbound

CN detector, mile 60.1, main 1 north, bound, no defects, temperature 66F, total axles 284, speed 35, detector out.

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Got one here, 529, just on 83, that's

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1: Okay, TGBO,

departure, mile 60.1, main 1, northbound, no defect, temperature 70, total axle 384, speed 40, detector out.

10 detector. Mile 60.1. Main 2 southbound. No defects. Temperature 70. Total axle 39.

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1: Hi, Bueno.
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0: Good, Baron Center.

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Hopefully it won't be too long over.

EM detector, mile 7.0, northbound

0: EM detector, mile 7.0. Northbound, no defects. Temperature 7.0. Total axles 3.84. Speed 3.7. Detector out.
1: I think I might be set here releasing. Yes, it's ready. Now there'll still be a text. Oh, I didn't reset, so the penalty didn't reset, so still working on that. 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

Okay, Marlon, I just got off the phone with the diesel house. 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

Go ahead, over. 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
1: 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We got TGVO 6757, 6757. Over.
0: 6757, that's good. No changes. Over.
1: 757 is a good one assigned to us. No changes. Checking the CDU for any updates as it proceeds. CN 3316-3316. Looking to go from the running track at Fairlane back to T-Bird North. Over.
0: All right, here we go. Signals north. Over.
1: CN 3316. Thank you.
0: You bet.

Proctor Yard, gain and switch. Over. I'm guessing that 205, the cut's going to be the head end of that train. Over.

0: Okay, so we'll get the BOs out, and then, like you said, that those group of cars, 22 and then 25 through 32, are going from the track 1 to track 2 over.
1: CN 3316 north, under Mesabi. North Fairlane, north Strickland,
0: over. And you said you're doing that all from the north end, over?

Okay, I moved it into track two for now. Over. Okay, great work. Thanks, Sherdo.

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10 detector, mile 60.1, main 1, north bound, no defects, temperature 7.3, total axle 3.5, 2, speed 2.1, detector out.

0: 3345
1: North, supposed to one on the west, way up east. Any all rails or D710 coming up to Mincak East next to 3R?
0: No, they call it an all rail, but not till after 2 hours. So yeah, you're getting away out on the east door.
1: 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Okay, to way on the east thing.
0: Bet.
1: Declared 219, direct to 345 North, mile 465, maintain.

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1: Command the clear, 5 brake, aircraft 1, and CN 3348. And I can set up the remote, correct?

CN detector, mile 60.1, main 2 northbound.

0: CN detector, mile 60.1. Main 2, north, found no defects. Temperature 7.2F. Total axles 3.28. Speed 4.0. Detector out.
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0: Straight-tuning SLC, line down to the cut, riding 20, the joint, and 33, 32, correct door.
1: 16,
0: 81, 61, okay, 20 to stop, and I'll look for hand sign around the corner, and 33, 32, work.
2: CN detector, mile 74.0, northbound.
3: Marlin, do you need the rip unlock?

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Total axles 3-2-8. 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
1: Thank you.

Okay, restricting riding onto the crust, to 60 and 33, 32. Okay, 44-0. Yeah, I won't be going very fast anyways because it's still, hold limited.

It's at Saturn, CN 3332. Yep, I'm inside the light. 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Okay, tying it down.

Christine and customer service over. 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

Cavalier, over. Are you departing yet, over? 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

0: 5-0, no change. 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
0: Alright, we're going to 6-1 north.
2: 45 R6 out of 72, 70 north south.

Phyllis Day, 439, over. Okay, I sent you a journal with one car out, but I still cannot put that engine, that lead engine on. As soon as you go past the reader, I should be able to, it should automatically put it on there, and then I'll send you a new journal to your device, over. You're welcome.

EM detector, mile 46.0. Northbound, no defects. Temperature 68 temp. Total axle 406.

CN detector, mile 60.1, main 2 north, found no defects, temperature 68F, total axles 406, speed 40, detector out.

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1: Keep Will Wayne.

still in the shop. Were you trying to initialize that there? Do you have any room there to maybe pull up or pull back

All right, copy that. Still details there. All right, copy that. I was just checking here. It looks like it was a GPS issue there, but we may be

0: that's what I was going to suggest there. If this comes back requesting trip data failed or anything, we could log all the way out, log back in, try to reinitialize, see if that had, that worked out there. Copy that, I'll be clear about it.
1: Five.